Music from the St. Petersburg-based Iranian composer Mehdi Hosseini to start off this evening's episode of Orchestral Maneuvers. That was a piece titled Talishi Hava, Riza Olimbikova and Konstantin Yakovlev, the artist, and I'm not sure which artist was playing which instrument. I'll try to fix that on the playlist. That's from an album of Hosseini's music titled Monades. Been a while since we've heard from Mehdi Hosseini. Going to be playing a lot of favorite composers on this evening's program. Been listening to a lot of unfamiliar composers, at least to me, over the last month or so. I thought we'd get back to listening to some of our old favorites. Welcome to a brand new episode of Orchestral Maneuvers, 20th and 21st Century Classical Music here on Asheville FM, going from 8 to 10 on Sundays. The first hour of this evening's program is brought to you by the Hotel Indigo. They are located at 151 Haywood Street in downtown Asheville. The Hotel Indigo features Wi-Fi, parking, an on-site bar and restaurant, a business center, a meeting room, and more. 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Thank you for supporting Asheville FM during our recent fund drive. If you were able to do so, came very close to the $35,000 goal. I don't think we surpassed it in the last day. I didn't check today, but we're a little shy, but a very successful spring fund drive nonetheless. Thank you for supporting community radio and this volunteer-run operation here. Back during the fund drive show, I kind of cobbled together suites from a few relatively recent, well, in some cases very recent, films, soundtracks that caught my ear from films that I enjoyed. It was a good show. And I mentioned that I listened to a lot of soundtrack music because Dmitri Shostakovich and Alfred Schnittke wrote a lot of soundtrack music. Two of the three sort of guiding lights for this program, Galina Ustvolska being the third. Alfred Schnittke wrote a soundtrack to a film directed by Elam Klimov titled Agony in Russia called Rasputin when it was released elsewhere. 1981 film. Why I had not watched it until last month, I cannot say. The soundtrack I'd heard plenty of times, but the film itself, directed by the director of perhaps my favorite movie of all time, Come and See, probably the greatest anti-war film ever made, about the Nazi incursion into Belarus. Absolutely brutal and accurate. The Nazis had a system in Belarus where they would gather the entire populations of villages into a church or meeting hall and then set it on fire and the machine gun people as they tried to exit. Sounds like something Pete Hegseth would enjoy.
Opinions expressed on the program are those of the host only and do not reflect those of anyone else involved at the station. But Agony, I don't know why I didn't watch it before. It's brilliant. You can watch it on YouTube. A pretty good, I don't know if print is the right word, but fairly clean print of the film on YouTube. And the soundtrack, the way it's woven into the film is incredible. The movie itself, it depicts the last year of Tsar Alexander, the final Tsar before the Bolshevik Revolution. Well, it wasn't a Bolshevik Revolution right away, but the revolution that overthrew him and Rasputin, a character who everybody, we know his name, but was very much just a complete shyster. And the decadence and

very much brought to mind what's going on in our own country right now. It's how empires crumble. They just rot. Incompetence and shysters and con men. And you wonder, you know, how does that happen? And I'm wondering, how does that happen right now? How is the world in the thrall of an imbecile, a malicious moron who has only his own interests in mind? It's bizarre, but it happens again and again and again all through history. And it's a great film. And I think if you were to watch it in the near future, or hopefully it will resonate perhaps. I mean, Rasputin was a full-on scumbag, like, when you read about it. Anyway, I made a suite of, suite as in, you know, like a honeymoon suite, like a, you know, adjoining, I took the Agony soundtrack, or one release from it, and cobbled together a suite. This is a performance directed by Emin Khachaturian, the USSR Cinematography Symphony Orchestra is performing it. And yeah, I think this is the best stuff in the soundtrack.

If you like that music, I think you'd like the movie that it came from. 1981 film, didn't get released, had some problems with the Soviet censors, I think for 5 or 6 years, but film Agony by L.M. Klimov about Rasputin and the rot in the Russian system that prompted multiple violent revolutions, finally successful in 1917. Emin Khachaturian conducting the USSR Symphony, Cinematography Symphony Orchestra from a release on the Olympia label. There are at least a couple versions of, or collections of stuff from that soundtrack available, but I think that is my favorite one. You're listening to Orchestra Maneuvers, which is 20th and 21st century classical music. That was Alfred Schnittke, great Soviet composer, 1934 to 1998, his years. I'm trying to play more Schnittke this year, kind of given Schnittke short shrift lately. Need to remedy that. Need to play some Ustvolskaya too. Oh, immigration crackdowns create fear across the community, especially with masked agents, but we can all stand together. You can document what happens if you see a detention or other action happening by getting out your phone and filming it. That is legal. You can also ask agents to see a signed judicial warrant, which they need, but often do not have in order to enter a home or business. You can learn more about your rights from the ACLU, whom you don't hear from much lately. ACLU.org is their site, and the Immigrant Legal Resource Center, ILRC.org, is their website. And you can share printable Know Your Rights cards with friends and neighbors. Businesses can show solidarity with signs in the windows. The detentions are still going on. They're just not, they're not getting the publicity because they're not

suspicious as they were under Gnome. With information, awareness, and care, you can help make our community safer. If you happen to live in Transylvania County tomorrow at the county courthouse at 5 p.m., there is a gathering of people in support of immigrant rights down in Brevard at 5 o'clock tomorrow. All right. Last week, spent the program in Hungary, giving Hungary a shout out after they got rid of Orban, and played a piece by George Kurtag, a composer I played over the years from time to time, but not nearly as much as I should have, and I apologize last week for not having acknowledged his 100th birthday, which he celebrated in February, on February 19th of this year. Looks like he's still alive according to the interweb, so. I'm going to play a piece he wrote for orchestra right now. That is titled New Message. It's an older piece. It's his Opus 34A. I don't have a year on it. The SWR Symphony Orchestra is conducted by Tito Cecherini. Julianne Bance is the soprano. This is a live concert performance from November of 2019 in Freiburg.

Boy, did I err when I said that that was an early work. George Kurtag would have completed that piece at the age of 82. His opus 34, only 50 numbered opuses, opi-dopey, from George Kurtag opuses, I believe is correct. That was New Message for Orchestra, played by the Stuttgart-based SWR Symphony Orchestra, down southwest Germany. Tito Cesarini, I didn't notice the soprano in there on that hearing. I don't know. I'm a little fogged. I'm very fogged. Listening to Orchestral Maneuvers on Asheville FM, and if you want to get involved with the station, it's a very welcoming place, very easy to get involved with the station. Every Wednesday, the first Wednesday of each month, I should say, which would be this coming Wednesday, at sometime or other, we have an info session. You can come in. It's in the evening, or at least the ones, I think it's in the evenings. Why isn't the time here? I thought it was on. But you can learn how we work, what goes on, see about getting broadcast training, getting a show of your own. What you can do to find out what time it takes place is email training@ashevillefm.org. training@ashevillefm.org. It's this Wednesday, so if you miss it, it's only a month till the next one. All right, going to play a piece by Lithuanian composer who has appeared on the program at least once or twice. Egidija Medikšetė has an interesting compositional approach. She structures her compositions based on woven patterns in fabrics and textiles. So you would think that that would sound really mathy, but it's actually pretty catchy stuff. It's going to take us up to 9 o'clock. This is the Lithuanian National Symphony Orchestra, conducted by Modestas Petrenis.

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We just heard a piece by Lithuanian composer. She's based in England. She did her later studies in England, up around Newcastle area. Egidija Medikšietė. That was a piece titled Scintilla from 2008. The Lithuanian National Symphony Orchestra, conducted by Modestas Petrinis. All right, I got to be careful because I'm going to do something this hour that I probably ought to do more often, and that's play a really long-form piece. That's something the classical radio stations just don't do anymore. Everybody's attention span has been shattered by the just constant. But I'm going to play you a piece this hour that I just heard for the first time last weekend, and that completely blew me away. And it lasts about 54 minutes, so it's going to take us right up to Rebellious Jukebox at 10, which I'm sure you're going to want to stay tuned for. First, let me tell you that if you are feeling consummate despair and feeling like maybe you can't handle it anymore, the suicide prevention hotline is 988. Just dial those three digits, 24 hours a day, 7 days a week. Suicide and Crisis Lifeline is available. There's trained counselors. This is going to be a rough year, man.

If you're feeling like you can't take it, 988. Okay. Iris Ter Schipwurz, German composer, Orchestra Maneuver's favorite, frequently works with Helmut Ohring, another Orchestra Maneuver's favorite. We're going to hear a piece that she wrote, Requiem. I'm not sure for whom it is a requiem, but it's a 1998 composition, scored for 3 countertenors, 12 instruments, and electronics. This is a really good, talking to Roy R. This afternoon, this is, I think, a really good lead into his show, if you're familiar with Rebellious Jukebox, or at least, yeah, I think it's right on it. The ensemble Ictus is the instruments, David Newman, Arno Rauning, and Jean Nouet, or Nouet, are the countertenors. I hope you enjoy this. It's wigged. All right. As always, thank you for listening, and I hope you can tune in again next Sunday. Stay tuned for Rebellious Jukebox at 10.

For I am an orphan with two death masks on the mantle, and came from the grave of my mama's belly into the commerce of Boston. For there were only two windows on the city, and the buildings ate me. For I was swaddled in greasewool from my father's company, and could not move or ask for time. For Anne and Christopher were born in my head as I howled at the grave of the roses, the 94 rose crèches of my bedroom. 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

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For I heard not, but for the magician lying beside me playing like a radio. For I cried then, and my little box wiggled with melancholy. 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Where are we, Christopher? 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For the room itself was a box, four thick walls of roses. 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

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It's a few short seconds before 10 p.m. You tuned your Bell's Jukebox. I remind you this program may contain material which is unsuitable for some audiences. Listener discretion is advised.

0: This is Reverend Beatman talking to you. Look into my hypnotic eye. I want to tell you something right now. Something very important. Close your eyes. Listen to my voice. Stand up right now. 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Turn up the volume. And stay tuned for more surreal folk blues gospel trash.
1: I'm gonna give you my address. Well, this is bordering on the ridiculous now. It's just a bunch of kids coming from all over the state to
2: all over the state, huh? Okay, I'd appreciate it if you'd move it someplace else or call it off so we don't have any problems.
1: Well, there won't be any problems if you people would just stay away, because there's not going to be a noise problem. You guys are going to have to prove that there is.
2: Oh, we'll be able to prove that.
1: Because we'll have an attorney there, we'll have the newspapers there, and you know, you guys, you should have a little bit more pride in your job and not go so out of your way to make fools of yourselves.
2: Well, that's a matter of opinion.
1: It's a matter of intelligence.

What sphinx of cement and aluminum bashed open their skulls and ate up their brains and imagination? Ask Mr. Ginsburg through Allen Ginsburg through Man is the Bastard from their LP called Thoughtless, recorded 1995. Connell, Wood, Barnes, Kenyon, and Beattie, classic record. Came out on Gravity, but also came out originally on Vermiform Records. Crazy Picture Disc. Malak was, you know this, but it was Ginsburg's reply, poem reply to the Fuhrer, the legal Fuhrer created by Howell, published by City Lights. His response to the craziness. Lassie Marhog behind me from Bring Me the Head of Lassie Marhog. Napoleon, the name of the track, sidelong track. Before A Man is a Bastard, we heard from the Crucifs, Hinckley Had a Vision from Our Will Be Done, Our Will Be Done on Alternative Tentacles Records. Between that and the Man is a Bastard song, I should just pack it up and go home now. Hank Wood and the Hammerheads before that, Trouble from Go Home, the classic first LP on Toxic State Records. Ground Zero Hardcore there, and Butcher Cover before that, I'm Anti-Me. Band I couldn't tell you a thing about. I'm guessing from the Bay Area, it's Mysterious Thing. 45, self-released by the band. Back around 2002, maybe. Crazy Spirit, classic, I know I play it all the time. This World Is Not My Home and Knives from the I'm Dead single on Toxic State Records started this edition of Rebellious Jukebox Off. I got loads of new music down here I promise I'm going to get to. I know I say that, and sometimes I get to it, sometimes I don't. 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

John Olsen. Yeah. From Wolf Eyes, the insane man of trip metal. And you're listening to Asheville 103.3.

Some more Lassa behind us here. Lassa Mahog. Norwegian Noise Nick. All right, you just heard from The Hydrogen Terrors, The Latin King, the name of the song, from a wonderful LP on Load Records called Terror Diplomacy and Public Relations. I want to thank John Wayne and Payne for getting me that one. Last time he was in the Northeast. Not last time. One of those times. John did a fabulous job on Friday covering for Greg Lyons' Good, Bad, and the Ugly and Devin's Too Dark for Disney. You can check it out in the archives. Check those shows on Friday. Listen to John kick butt. Before that, we heard Husker Du, Dreams Reoccurring in Indecision Time from Zen Arcade double LP on SST Records. Jesus Lizard before that, Nub from Goat on Touch and Go. Helios Creed, Black Hole from Boxing the Clown on Amphetamine Reptile Records. Pete Shelley, Telephone Operator from a 12-inch on Arista Records. 83, I believe, on that one. Pere Ubu on the Surface from Dub Housing. Pere Ubu, of course, from Cleveland. 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Jane Blank, that was awesome, from a collection of all their recordings, it looks like. New to me. Wire, Being Sucked In Again from classic Cheers Missing LP on Harvest Records. Seems Twice from Australia, Nonplussed and Side Effects from their originally a 7-inch on Double Axe. Was reissued as a 12-inch, I don't know, maybe a decade or so, maybe less than that. And Big Black, The Ugly American from the Racer X EP on Touch and Go Records. 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

All right, some new music coming your way right now from the Cronies. I played this one last week, but I think it's the feel-good hit of the summer, so here we go. Nothing says rebellious jukebox like feel-good hits.

All right, we just heard some new music from No Peeling. Mascot Fight, the name of the track from EP2 on Feel It Records. They're from Nottingham, UK, DIY, new one, Seven Songer, Clangs, Thwacks, and Bloops. New on Feel It. Bureaucrats before that, they from Canada. No, they're not. That was not a fake English accent. They were moved there as teens. We heard Grown Up Age from 1978. Originally a 45 on Wrong Records. Suitor before that, Model Actress, the name of that one. New music again on Feel It from a new record called Saw You Out in the Woods. Saw You Out in the Woods. Synthy, swirly, futuristic, hooky chorus thingy. They out of Cleveland, Ohio, recorded with Sweeping Promises in Lawrence, Kansas. Buzzcocks before that, Love You More, 45 on United Artists Records from 78. And new music from the Cronies, Rose from their demo cassette on Ragdoll Records. 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Brainwashed Victim played this, Brainwashed Victims. I believe I played it last week, maybe even the week before. New favorite of mine, self-titled cassette. We're going to hear a bit of it and go in this direction, I believe. Brainwashed Victims, Unlawful Assembly.

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All right, we just heard a bunch of Blotter from their 2012 cassette. They're from Texas. We heard All Dogs Go to War, Nothing Left to Learn, and Gossip Girls. Before that, brand new music from Philadelphia, Pennsylvania. We heard Bequest from their wonderfully titled cassette called On Hills Will Death Play. On Hills Will Death Play. Philly three-piece raging tape. We heard Permanent Resistance. It's the name of that track. New one out. Came out in late March. And my favorite new thing, Brainwashed Victims, self-titled cassette. Members of Big Zit, Ooze, and the Coneheads, if that means anything to you, any of that. Milwaukee's Brainwashed Victims. Hooky hardcore monster of a tape, lo-fi sonic shrapnel on unlawful assembly, Brainwashed Victims.

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Everybody hates me and I don't care. Say Loli and the Chonies. From Rock and Roll Genocide. Also heard Strange Love and Gush on You and I'm a Mess from the same record. Before Loli, we heard from The Infection, Zombie, from Rip Off Records called Kill the Infections, The Penetrators, Drive Me Crazy, from the Kings of Basement Rock Collection on Slovenly Records. They from Syracuse, The Panics, I Want to Kill My Mom, and Best Band, from The Hoosiers, Indiana. Panics on Gulcher Records, and The Lurkers, Mass Media Believer, Freak Show single from 77 on Beggar's Banquet, Rude Kids, Punk Rock Will Never Die, 45 on Polydor, if you can believe that, in Sweden, and I believe I talked about Blotter. All right, Rebellious Jukebox is coming to an end. I want to tell you about a show over these Asheville FM airwaves called Climate Buzz. 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Stick around for all our programming here on Asheville FM all week. And thank you for staying up late on Sunday nights with me. And come back next weekend if you heard anything you like. Or if you didn't. All right, again, thank you for donating. We had a successful fund drive. We almost reached our goal. We appreciate all that you do for us. And I got about 6 minutes left. Not sure exactly where I'm going to go, but we're going to go with the Stitches here for Alessandro.

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His queen smiled low and blissfully, let's make some wretched fool to pay. Plain it was, she did agree. And sent his deuce down into diamond, his four to heart and his tray to spade. Three kings with their legions come, preparations soon were made. They voted club the day's commander, give him an army face and number, all but the outlaw Jack of

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And the club filled gold with greed.

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Now the Diamond Queen, she prayed and prayed, and the Diamond Angel filled Mud's hole. The Wicked King of Clubs himself fell face down in front of gold. Now three kings come to Club's command, but the angels from the sky did ride. Three kings up on the streets of gold, three fireballs on the muddy side. The Club Queen heard her husband's call, but Lord, that Queen of Diamonds' joy, when the outlaw in the heavenly hall turned out to be her wandering boy. Now Mud, he checked and gold bet all, and Mud, he raised and gold did call, and the smile just melted on his face when Mud turned over that diamond ace. 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

0: the past is yesterday. 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Why we're searching for tomorrow.
1: The music is different here. The vibrations are different. Not like Planet Ray. Planet Ray's sound of guns, anger, frustration.

0: yourself. 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The wisdom of the future, the light of the future, casts the shadows of tomorrow.
1: Check that vibration. For the better, of course.
0: Sun Ra. 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
2: Lord Quas.
0: Mad Lib.
1: 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Equation-wise, the first thing to do is to consider time as officially ended. 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

0: Yo, man, it's a lot of brothers out there flaking and perpetrating, but scared to kick reality.
1: Man, you've been doing all this dope producing. 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
0: So what you want me to do?
1: Spread

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Welcome to California Dreamin'.

Well, good morning. Good Monday morning here at Asheville FM. You're listening to California Dreamin', and I'm your host, Dr. Bob, and happy to be here this beautiful morning of what has been a beautiful weekend. Spring is in full bloom here in the mountains, and just beautiful everywhere. 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Thank you so much. And we just heard a song from Judy Sill going all the way back to 1971 from her self-titled album. We heard Lopin' Along Through the Cosmos. We're listening right now to Martini Kings and King Paris with Surfin' Sitar from the album Show of Stars. We've got a lot of new releases for you today, and we're going to start off with one from Beck, who is an American musician, and he this song he wrote, produced, and performed alongside his announcement of a surprise tour on April 20th. This is Ride Lonesome. Enjoy.

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Hope you all had a great weekend with all this beautiful weather. We had a wonderful time. Just hanging out at home, working on the yard and garden. Things coming along real nice. Hope you enjoyed that last set of music. Lots of new releases in there. You just heard from Natural Child with Smoking in the Kitchen from their new album, Wooden. The Costellos with Love is a Game. The only song that wasn't a new release, going all the way back to 1971, for Don McLean with Castles in the Air from the album Believers. New release from Johanna Samuels, Two People, The Moon. Anybody catch that beautiful mute? And Beck started us off with Ride Lonesome. We're listening right now to the Stolen Idols with Sumatra Mist from the album Moonlight Offerings. Food sovereignty is a right of all people, of all peoples, to healthy and culturally appropriate food produced through sustainable methods, and their right to define their own food systems. Southside Community Farm is growing black food sovereignty in Asheville's Southside neighborhood through black-led farming, youth education, free food distribution, and community connection. 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You can also follow along on social media at Southside Community Farm. Coming up next on Asheville FM is The Climate Buzz, the show I co-host with Brad Rouse. We're committed to sharing with you the stories, the people, the science, the challenges, and the solutions for a warming planet. We're excited to welcome back to the show Emily Hurd. Emily's the program director at Bright Spaces, where she turns clean energy ideas into real-world impact. Bright Spaces, founded in 2015, helps communities turn clean energy policies into community-driven programs. Electrify Asheville Buncombe, for one, empowering residents and businesses to achieve their sustainability goals. That's The Climate Buzz, coming up next right here on Asheville FM.

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And she hosted Saturday Night Live this past Saturday, her first time hosting and her third time on Saturday Night Live. And before that, a new release from Good Kid. It was Ginger Lemonade from the album Can We Hang Out Sometime. Going all the way back to 2024 with Shannon and the Clams and their album The Moon Is in the Wrong Place. We heard Life is Unfair. Bob Marley and the Wailers with their 1980 song, Could You Be Loved, from the album Uprising, that was just a year before Bob Marley's death to a rare skin cancer. And as I was kind of looking things up, Could You Be Loved is the most streamed song of Bob Marley's, with almost 1.4 billion streams. That's 860,000 streams a day for Could You Be Loved. And before that, we heard a new release from Lucy Dacus. It was Planting Tomatoes. 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Coming up next on Asheville FM is the Climate Buzz, and we're excited to welcome back Emily Hurt to the show. Emily's the program director at Bright Spaces, where she turns clean energy ideas into real-world impact. Bright Spaces, founded in 2015, helps communities turn clean energy policies into community-driven programs. Electrify Asheville Buncombe for one, empowering residents and businesses to achieve their sustainability goals. That's coming up next right here on Asheville FM. With that said, we've got time for just a little bit more music, and let's jump into a song from Derek Truck's band. It's Sweet Inspiration. Enjoy.

Well, that's it for California Dreamin' this Monday morning. We just heard from Jewel with her 2022 song, Half Life, from the album Free Willin' Woman. And Derek Trucks Band with Sweet Inspiration from the 2009 album Already Free. And we're going to take it out with the Fathoms with their song El Toro from the album Overboard. And coming up next is the Climate Buzz right here on Asheville FM.

0: Climate change continues to concern U.S. health experts as it increases air pollution in some areas of the country. And a recent report that rates the quality of air Americans breathe finds millions of children are growing up with dangerous air.
1: In today's Health Minute, Mandy Gaither has a look at the latest air pollution data and what families can do to mitigate the effects.
2: In its 27th annual State of Air Report, the American Lung Association finds more than 152 million Americans are living in areas with unhealthy levels of air pollution.
3: We've made tremendous progress in cleaning the air over those 27 years, but we still have a long way to go.
2: The report tracks ground-level ozone, also known as smog, and short- and long-term particle pollution, which is a mixture of solid and liquid droplets suspended in the air, and includes dust, dirt, soot, and smoke, which can cause asthma attacks, heart attacks, strokes, preterm births, and particle pollution can also cause lung cancer. By 2050, researchers predict there could be an increase of up to 4,300 premature deaths a year in the U.S. due to these pollutants.
3: Today, nearly half of all children in the United States live in a community impacted by unhealthy levels of ozone or particle pollution, or both.
2: Since children and teens' lungs are still developing and they tend to spend more time outdoors being active, experts say they're more susceptible to the effects of air pollution exposure. To mitigate that, be aware of local conditions.
4: Well, good morning. 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Welcome to the Climate Buzz. I'm Bob Hanna.
5: And I'm Brad Rouse.
4: And we're committed to sharing with you the stories, the people, the science, the challenges, and the solutions for a warming planet. 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It's May 4th, 2026, and the current level of global carbon dioxide in our atmosphere is 433.95 parts per million, up from 430.82 on this day in 2025. The Climate Buzz wants you to know that all opinions and words shared on the show are those of the people who speak them and not the station or underwriters of the station. Well, good morning, Brad.
5: Good morning, Bob. Is that the peak? 433? Have we ever hit 434?
4: I said it last week that we had a number that was the highest that I had seen, and this one is higher than that one.
5: That's, so it is your almost, your mental peak has been exceeded.
4: Almost fourth. I mean, really, 0.05 to hitting 434, which just one more away from what I think is 435 being kind of the next kind of peak moment to hit. Yeah, it's really high and almost 4 points higher than we had in 2025.
5: Looking it up to see if that's our record, but that's
4: The
5: highest recorded atmospheric reading ever recorded at Mauna Loa Observatory in Hawaii.
4: That's where we get the reading.
5: Was May 1st, 2026. At 433.95.
4: Well, there you go. We did.
5: It was the highest ever recorded of CO2 concentration in the atmosphere, almost four above what it was a year ago.
4: Yeah. And tell people again
5: why
4: we should care about that, right, Brad? Why?
5: Oh, do you need to know? Okay, well.
4: Well, maybe we have somebody new turning into the Climate Buzz right now, and they don't know what that means.
5: Okay, so I'll try to explain it to the user. And why do we talk about it every week as just a reminder and keeping track of it is that carbon dioxide is the primary greenhouse gas that is causing the warming of the climate. So that's why there's a buzz about climate, is that the carbon dioxide emissions are increasing, and that is the major driver of temperature change. carbon dioxide keeps the sun's rays from being emitted back into space, which means we are accumulating that heat, or not the sun's rays, but the infrared rays that are created from the heat from the sun hitting the Earth, that it, that then tries to bounce back into space, but it can't quite as easily because of the carbon dioxide in the atmosphere.
4: Yeah.
5: Along with water vapor and methane and other, you know, water vapor, carbon dioxide increases evaporation, which increases water vapor in the atmosphere, which also is a greenhouse gas.
4: Yeah.
5: It's continuing to go up, and it will continue to go up as long as we use fossil fuels.
4: Yes.
5: And so that's why there's so much attention on fossil fuels, why we need to, along with all of the other reasons that we need to get off of fossil fuels.
4: We should have guests on that can talk about clean energy ideas and how we can electrify the grid. That,
5: you know what, Bob, we've been doing this for 4 years. And
4: you would think, right?
5: You
4: how
5: would
4: we
5: think
4: can solve
5: we would,
4: this problem
5: we would
4: together.
5: Have figured out that we just, people might be interested in talking to somebody besides just, or to hearing from somebody besides the two of us.
4: Sure. Sure. And, you know,
5: speaking of that,
4: we've been 4 years in doing the Climate Buzz.
5: Yeah.
4: And
5: this is our anniversary date or pretty close to it.
4: Yeah. And sometimes, you know, we get guests that come back because they just are, you know, just a wealth of information. And and today we have that with
5: well, we had such a good time the first time.
4: Yeah.
5: You know,
4: it's only been one time. It seems like, Emily, you've been on a few times.
6: Yeah, but actually, I've been on a couple of times.
4: Yeah.
5: Wait, who are you?
4: Well, I'm gonna introduce you right now. So, yeah, we are excited to welcome back Emily Hurd to the Climate Buzz. Emily's the program director at Bright Spaces, where she turns clean energy ideas into real-world impact. Bright Spaces, founded in 2015, helps communities turn clean energy policies into community-driven programs, such as Electrify Asheville Buncombe, empowering residents and businesses to achieve their sustainability goals. And Emily, we're so happy you can join us this Monday morning.
6: Well, thank you so much.
5: Yeah.
6: I like to think I'm back again because I'm a wealth of information and also because you all are so pleasant to start a Monday morning with.
5: Well, thank you.
4: Yeah. Even with our sad news, right? Or not so happy
5: alarming
4: news. Yeah. Including the air pollution. You know, that was remarkable. 150 million children live with unhealthy air situations.
5: Right.
4: And I was surprised to learn that you know, some of the largest unhealthy cities are in California, you know, with Los Angeles, Long Beach area. That's
5: well, and the
4: I'm
5: air
4: from.
5: Is so much clearer in Los Angeles than it used to be.
4: Yeah,
5: when I was growing up, it was a
4: huge issue.
5: You couldn't see the mountain. Now you can see the mountains from time to time. So we think, oh, it's so much cleaner. But I think, the ozone is a problem, and just smog, just what you breathe. I mean, I'm amazed that. You know, and you just, you know, when you understand and start to understand what's happening in the vehicle revolution of what's possible, that it's possible to not have this pollution from these vehicles, but the diesel from school buses, from garbage trucks. I mean, I was walking down the street the other day and the garbage truck was coming along kind of at the same pace that I was coming. And I was like, I need to get out of the way of this thing. It was so loud and it's also so dirty and so, you know, just diesel fumes. I don't want to be breathing these diesel fumes.
6: Well, yeah. There were federal initiatives for clean ports, you know, before the last presidential change.
4: What's a clean port?
6: Well, the initiatives to run ports like the one in Los Angeles, for example, with clean energy instead of diesel and fossil fuels.
5: Yeah. And of course, in Los Angeles, one of the big reasons that it's so dirty there is that not only do they have all the cars in the city, but they've got the port of Los Angeles. And they also have,
4: yes,
5: I understand there's some data centers that are going in that are causing some issues. But the port at Long Beach is truly massive.
4: Yeah. Yes.
5: And that air, you know, that, those are all diesel or, you know, bunker fuel, but they're, you know, a lot of emissions are coming from that.
4: I learned too that recently that to build that port, you know, they had to kind of create a bay, an artificial bay by, you know, kind of putting putting rocks and a barrier to stop the waves from coming in, right. in order to build the port.
5: So it's not a natural port as much.
4: No, right. not at all. But it ruined one of the best surf scenes in all of Southern California. That Long Beach was renowned for the surf that would come in into its coastal area. But once they built the port, there's nothing. It's pretty flat water now. And one of the defining features of Long Beach, California is these islands, and they kind of light them up at night. And they're oil drilling type bases right off of Long Beach, California. But you can drive all over Long Beach and you can see like little sections where there's an oil pump going on. You know, Signal Hill is just off the coast.
5: Offshore as well as
4: offshore. They've got some offshore.
5: And they're still operating. I thought they were stopping the... Well, but
4: maybe they have.
5: They stopped it at one point, and then there was something about Trump wanting to start it up again, as if we need... Well, maybe we do need more oil right at the moment because of Hormuz and that whole business, but...
4: It may be done. I should look it up, but that's what I remember growing up and being told what those were that are such a kind of a feature when you're on the beach in Long Beach. You can see these islands of sorts that... They kind of hide the fact that they're drilling for oil, but that's what they did.
5: Yeah.
4: Yeah. Anyhow. Why don't we jump in, Emily, just a little bit, just describing a little bit about yourself and, kind of how you got your start in this Electrify work that you do.
6: Sure thing. I can tell you a little bit about how I came to work with Bright Spaces and clean energy programs. But,
5: take us a little
6: it's
5: further.
6: Been kind of a long journey. So I'm not really a spring chicken anymore, I guess you could say. But I worked early in my adult years as a K-12 teacher and moved abroad to teach in Asia and taught in China and Indonesia and Laos more recently.
4: Wow.
6: And so the connection to air pollution, well, we were living in Qingdao, China. One of my kids developed asthma at that point.
4: There we go. We just made the connection.
6: Yeah, a big part of that was the air pollution. but seeing some of that.
5: And China was really bad in China, right? I mean. It was it was it bad where you were? I mean, you hear about Beijing.
6: I mean, in
5: really
6: the wintertime it was. But we moved to Qingdao. It won an award in 2011 for the most livable city for, Westerners in China. But Qingdao is absolutely beautiful. I'm sure some of our listeners have been there, the Shandong province, where, the beer Qingdao.
5: Now, where is that
6: from?
5: In China?
6: Qingdao. Like, it's close to South Korea.
5: Okay, so it's north of Beijing and Shanghai.
6: It's south of Beijing and north of Shanghai.
5: Okay.
6: And it's on the coast, and it's beautiful. I mean, it's a coastal city, but when winter came, all of the coal, the factory started burning coal, and people would even, burn coal just in the open for heat. And the smog became so bad. That was the first time in my life that I had to wear masks, outside. Of course, we're all more used to it now with COVID. But the winter was really hard because the air quality index.
5: So they were using coal just in stoves in their
6: homes.
5: Coal fireplaces. Well, my grandma had a coal fireplace, I remember, growing up. That was...
6: Yeah.
5: Like, oh, wow,
6: I mean, we're talking about air pollution outside, but air pollution inside people's homes,
4: that's
6: in
4: right.
6: China and in
5: perfectly.
6: The U.S.
5: Yeah.
6: Even in the U.S. And we can talk more about that when we talk about Electrify Asheville Buncombe. But anyway, then seeing, deforestation in Indonesia really was,
4: yes.
6: and the palm oil production. Mm. So many of the, bathroom and food products that we use have palm oil in them. Seeing all of that sparked me to want to specialize in teaching about the environment. So I did that for a while and then also worked on coordinating sustainability projects within schools. So we installed a biodigester in the cafeteria of the international school in Laos where I was working.
4: All right, what's a biodigester?
6: Biodigester, a living machine. Mm-hmm. That eats, you know, eats food waste. You put your food waste into it, and
5: creates compost.
6: Yeah, and like compost, the organisms break it down and then produce a gas as a, you know, a, so produce the gas, and then that that gas is harnessed and used as cooking
5: fuel. It's like methane. Is it methane?
6: Yeah, it is. Okay. Yeah, so you know it's. It's a way to use waste to create energy.
5: Now, we're doing that, right? Aren't we doing that in Buncombe County at our landfill? I mean, our landfill has a digester. It's a big, giant. It just, I think, it produces methane on its own. I don't think they add any chemicals to it because those giant landfills do.
6: Yeah, they do, but I don't think that gas is harnessed and used.
5: No, it is, actually.
6: Oh, is it?
5: It is in Buncombe County, at the methane.
6: Tell like us more about that.
5: Well, I mean, we probably should have a guest on from that, but it's I've been to hearings in Buncombe County where they have like a two megawatt power plant or something like that out there, and of course it doesn't always make money for them because you know if they sell it to Duke and Duke has a pretty, I mean, I would think it's got, you know, the contracts have gotten better with what's going on with natural gas prices, but. But they do have that here in Asheville. That's one of those renewable things that we have here in Asheville.
6: Yeah, you could talk with someone from Food Waste Solutions in Asheville, and they've got an upcoming summit event.
5: So oh, okay.
6: I'll put you in touch.
4: All right, we appreciate that.
5: Yeah.
4: So you did the biodigester in Laos. You say that you were part of getting that set up.
6: Yeah, I was a part of getting that set up. You know, and looking at how the school could expand their energy portfolio or, you know, profile to include clean energy as well. But, you know, solar's expensive. And so, you know, that was an investment that the school couldn't make at the time. But then moving back stateside, just 4 years ago, I decided to focus on clean energy as a way to, you know, improve the climate, which is, you know, what we're talking about here together.
5: So you were in China up till 4 years ago, or in Asia?
6: Yeah, I was in Laos, in Southeast Asia. A lot of people don't know where Laos is, but it's, yeah, right next to Thailand, between Thailand and Vietnam.
5: Those of us who are around during the Vietnam era would know, but...
6: Yeah. And you know, and a lot of people that were around during the Vietnam era, you know only that of the war, and you know, and the secret war in Laos, which was
5: the Ho Chi Minh Trail went through Laos.
6: Yeah, all of the bombs dropped. But Laos is a beautiful place, and there was a lot of international development and support from NGOs before Trump was elected as well. There's been a lot of change in terms of aid and development in Southeast Asia.
5: Well, we're glad to have you back.
6: Thanks.
5: In the U.S. So sure you're glad to be back with what's going on over the last couple of years. But
6: I am glad to be back, except, you know, Monday mornings are always a little slow for me. So getting on the radio, I just wasn't quite sure about it. But you all are very warm, and I'm happy to be here.
4: You. So... When you came back, is that when you started to work for Bright Spaces? Is because they've been around since 2015, is that right?
6: Yes.
4: Yeah, so maybe talk a little bit about Bright Spaces. And,
6: sure thing.
4: Yes.
6: Bright Spaces is a firm that runs clean energy community programs, both solar-focused community programs as well as electrification community programs. So... in Asheville and Buncombe County, the city and county governments very graciously helped asked Bright Spaces to pilot a home energy efficiency program, which is Electrify Asheville Buncombe, and it's still running today. It started in 2024, focused on sparking electrification in homes in Asheville and Buncombe County so that residents can help achieve the city and county's clean energy goals. 100% renewable energy in municipal buildings by 2030 and across the city and county, 100% renewable energy by 2040. So,
4: wow.
6: And part of how we can achieve that is to make buildings more energy efficient, and then power those buildings with clean energy.
5: Right, so it's electricity, though. The electrification is the idea of doing all those buildings with, you know, having your power source not be fossil fuels, but electricity. Which then, if we clean the, we got to do two things. We got to clean the electric grid and electrify everything that uses energy, so that, you know, in the end, we don't have fossil fuels. That's the path.
4: Yeah.
6: And the grid may not be, run on clean energy yet. But we're in transition, and you know, it might take longer than we thought we were thinking it would a couple of years ago, but we're on our way.
4: Yeah. 4.5 years from 2030. We're getting kind of right
5: there.
4: We're
5: to 100. 3.5 years to 2030.
4: Is that right? Yeah.
5: Yeah. Yeah.
4: That's
5: so
4: right.
5: It's, I guess. I don't know how to do my
4: math. That is the math. Yeah. You got it right.
6: Mm-hmm. Yeah, we don't have much time left.
4: Yeah, the municipal buildings.
6: Yeah, for the municipal buildings. But
4: what has been done so far? You know, where are we? Do you track kind of the progress of what we got left and how far along we are?
6: Well, I could talk about, we were talking about food waste earlier.
4: Mm-hmm.
6: I know the city of Asheville has strong food waste solutions in place to help reduce greenhouse gas emissions that come from, you know, food going into the landfill, the compost drop-off sites. But in terms of Electrify Asheville Buncombe, I can talk a little bit more about how Electrify Asheville Buncombe helps achieve those goals.
4: Yeah,
5: because that, you know, and I could speak to that because I think I first met you, Emily, when I was on the, the Energy Innovation Task Force and then the Blue Horizons Project Community
6: right.
5: Council, which sort of was all the community efforts that led to Electrify Asheville. And actually, Bob, in answer to your question, the city of Asheville has made a lot of progress. If you go and you look, for example, at Buncombe County, because all of the solar that's gone in, like your fireplaces, your schools, your the park and deck downtown.
4: Yes.
5: For the county, that's a county project. The art, the transportation center, all of the solar that's gone on was all an outgrowth of the process towards those goals. But as to whether they're, I think in terms of, you know, the goals, the 2030 goal, the efforts that was towards that and the 2042 goal has really gotten disturbed by Helene. We've been a casualty. The climate has caused our climate efforts to dramatically drop off because of just the attention and the budget dollars that
6: right.
5: are available
4: yeah.
5: To focus on that because of the need for Helene recovery. And it's what we've talked about. You know, I think you and I, when we went to Climate and Reality Project training back in 2019, we talked about the problem of why you have to act on climate fast is because
4: right.
5: if you don't, then the climate change starts to catch up to you to the point where you don't have the bandwidth to even act on climate
4: yeah.
5: anymore because you're just trying to survive.
4: You're dealing with the crises.
5: With the crises that are produced, which is why we need to, you know, think about that. And it's mm-hmm. just a travesty mm-hmm. that we're, you know,
4: yeah.
5: what's happening in Washington. Well,
4: it's part of the complexity of what all this is. And I noticed you said the Electrify Asheville kind of came on in 2024. So that was the year of Hurricane Helene. So you ran smack into it as you
6: That's
4: were
6: right.
4: trying to do the work that you were doing.
6: Yeah. and the program had to adapt to meet that. I mean, a lot of the city and county efforts now are focused on recovery. You know, there are recovery boards at the city and the county level, committees that are making decisions. But as far as Electrify Asheville Buncombe goes, we created the program to help with the uptake of the state level energy rebates that are available for residents to improve their energy efficiency in their homes. But that program, which is live now, Energy Saver NC, we can talk more about that. But that program was delayed a bit in 2024. And then, you know, as far as like how Electrify Asheville Buncombe was unveiled, then Helene hit, and residents were focused on just, you know, trying to figure out how to pick up the pieces of their lives. So one of the things that we did with the program was to survey the community and find out, you know, how can this electrification program support your recovery post Helene? And a lot of the feedback we got was that people that could afford it wanted to invest in solar and battery storage. So we developed a group purchase program called Home Energy Resilience Cooperative, and we worked with a couple of local solar companies, Sugar Hollow Solar and Rhino Renewables and Electric. And we helped residents add battery storage to their existing home solar systems and, you know, invest in clean energy. There was a huge interest in not just in Asheville and Buncombe County, but in the region to become independent from the grid so that when there are power outages, homes are not affected by it. So
5: and that supports the whole green the grid at the same time when you do that, right? I mean, it adds that battery storage to the grid as well as giving you backup for your home.
6: Yeah. I mean, Duke Energy's Power Pair program is focused specifically on that, on creating virtual and distributed power plants by helping residents invest in solar and battery storage. So I think Power Pair is still active in Duke Energy Carolinas, but not in progress anymore.
5: They ran out of money in progress. Is that what happened?
6: That's my understanding. But if for those of you out there that are interested, we have an online event this week on Thursday, May 7th, from 12 to 1 p.m. It's focused on incentives and financing for North Carolina homes, all about energy efficiency and electrification incentives, how to afford it, financing options available. So if you want to attend that online event, Thursday, 12 to 1 p.m., you can get more information at electrifyabc.com. That's the Electrify Asheville Buncombe website. But I kind of feel like we should back up a little bit.
4: We're gonna take a break, and then we'll do a backup.
6: Okay.
4: And what would you like to cover when we back up?
6: Just kind of what is electrification?
5: Yeah, why are we doing this? Yeah, what does it involve? And yeah,
6: Thank you.
5: Great idea.
4: All right, we'll be right back here on the Climate Buzz. You're listening to Asheville FM.

0: Well, good morning. You're listening to The Climate Buzz right here on Asheville FM. 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Our guest today on the Climate Buzz is Emily Hurt, and Emily's the program director at Bright Spaces, where she turns clean energy ideas into real-world impact. Bright Spaces was founded in 2015 and helps communities turn clean energy policies into climate-driven programs, like Electrify Asheville Buncombe, empowering residents and businesses to achieve their sustainability goals. And we are back.
1: Yes, great to have you here, Emily. And you wanted us to back up a little bit and just tell us about electrification and why electrification and why a program like Bright Spaces to pursue that. So take it away.
2: All right. Well, so when we talk about home electrification, one way to look at it is to first, there are kind of three steps. First, tighten the building envelope, whether it's a home or a commercial building. Tighten the building envelope by, you know, increasing the amount of insulation used in the attic and the walls, tightening around the windows and the doors, that kind of weatherization. That's the first step. Second step, replacing any appliances or building systems that currently run on fossil fuels or natural, mostly harmful gas with electric appliances. So for example, replacing a gas furnace with an electric air source heat pump. And then the third step would be after electrifying those appliances, then running those electric appliances on clean energy like solar.
1: Okay.
2: So that's when we're talking about home electrification, that's really kind of the order in which it makes most sense to do that.
1: Why do we want to do that? What's the, you know, tell our users?
2: Well, electrification is better in so many ways. Electric appliances use less energy than gas appliances. So we're using less energy. There's better air quality outside because less carbon emissions from using gas appliances. The air quality in the home is cleaner. A lot of folks don't really accept yet that using gas ovens and gas fireplaces makes the air quality in the home really like similar to secondhand smoke.
1: Well, if you have a gas appliance and it's not working properly, it can kill you.
2: Right.
1: I mean, it's not just the fire hazard, but it's the fumes, I guess, the carbon monoxide, whatever. That's why you have carbon monoxide detectors in a. If you have combustion in the home of any kind, burning of anything in the home, wood or oil or natural gas.
2: Yeah.
0: I was going to ask about that because, you know, a lot of people love their wood stoves, you know, and the ability to have a little fire in their homes. And I guess in the same way that kind of is problematic and that, you know, burning of that wood is, that is adding to what's going on, what's adding to the air. Right, or in our communities, as much as it has an effect at some level.
1: It sure is nice to have that warm flame, but
0: yeah,
1: it's really for special occasions. I think if you do it all the time,
0: the wood stove. A lot of people use it as a primary source of heat. Yeah.
1: Well, a lot of people there are people that use it you know, primarily, but a lot of them, they're older houses, older people, and at some point they get to the point they can't carry the wood in and out of all that. It's a lot of work.
0: It's a bit of work.
1: It's a lot of work.
0: We've got one at our house, so we deal with it every winter.
1: The thing about the wood stove, Bob, is that it's actually renewable energy. It's you're using renewable energy with the wood stove because trees are renewable. Mm-hmm. But it's creating a lot of pollution nearby. So, you know, there's that trade-off.
2: Yeah, but I like what you were saying about save it for special occasions. I mean, when we're talking about energy efficiency and electrification, there are a lot of factors to consider. And, you know, yeah. It's making a game plan for your home and for your energy use is something that, you know, it's good to make that game plan so that you've got an idea in mind about how to improve your energy use, and you can do it little by little. Most of the time people replace their appliances at time of failure and not, you know, not all at once.
1: And a lot of times they have to, it's like an emergency when that happens.
2: Right.
1: In the middle of winter and your heating system goes out, and what are you going to do?
2: Exactly. So, well, what are you going to do? The Electrify Asheville Buncombe.
1: Call up the gas company and tell
2: the website. So electrifyabc.com. 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
1: 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Program. You have people call in and yeah. You do that, and you have somebody who was Casey was not here today, but she do that too? Or?
2: Yeah. We have a team of navigators that can help people make an electrification game plan.
0: Okay.
1: You know, I mean, one thing you mentioned is tightening the home. And I guess, you know, my thought, you know, of course, kind of in this business myself through Energy Savers Network, that, you know, you want to, you know, have somebody come in and do an assessment. And that's
2: right.
1: What you're talking. I mean, yeah, now, will you come into the home? Audit. Will you come into the home?
2: We don't currently do in-person energy navigator appointments. So, you know, our consultation services are online, but we have a few different tools that we use to help get a clear picture of what a resident, you know, needs in order to save money on their electric bills and lower their energy use. But I wanted to go back to one of the things you were saying, Brad, about the, you know, ventilation, the issue of ventilation in the home, and that gas appliances can cause, you know, not just air pollution, but if the home's not ventilated properly, there can be some serious risk and danger there. And that's one of the things that, you know, getting a navigator appointment can help you with, because, you know, professionals that come out and do weatherization, our contractors that are in network check on all of those things. Like, there are safety measures. So if you're replacing your gas furnace with an air source heat pump, there are going to be assessments that the, you know, technicians do to make sure that ventilation is done properly. And anyway, there are a lot of factors to consider. That's why the Home Energy Navigator program was born, to support people and provide them with kind of a concierge service, and that first step, energy audit, right? Having a building science professional come out to the home and do a blower door test to see where the air is escaping or coming in, and doing a thermal imaging test to visually check the temperature. It's pretty cool to see. I mean, the new technology hooks straight up to an iPhone. So, you know, they've got their iPhones out pointing it around your home to see the temperature reading next to windows or,
1: like you can tell, like if you look at the what is it? If it's winter, then you know, if it's red, it's warm, and if it's blue, it's cold, and if it's blue, that means that there's a problem.
2: Yeah, air's escaping,
1: or there's not enough insulation. So it means that wall is cold, like a particular wall or ceiling spot or floor spot is cold, and that means that that's a breakdown in your thermal envelope.
2: Mm-hmm.
1: And you're and it could be air, but it could also be just lack of insulation.
0: It'd be cool if there was like an app that anybody could get access to that could see, kind of to see that. You know, you could point it at your house and you could see where
1: there is like
0: heat's coming out, or you know, you could just kind of, you know, see it as it's happening on a day to day basis.
2: See, one thing you can see as it's happening in the wintertime, you know, if you look up at people's shingle roofs, you can see snow or ice melted on parts of rooftops where the attic is not well insulated. So, you know, that's one visual.
0: Yes.
1: Right, because the heat's coming out of the house in that spot and it's melting the ice on the roof. Yeah. Yeah. You know, you can buy these little, like, what is it, a little gun kind of thing that you can buy? There's not that, it's like $15 or something where it can calculate, it does a laser point to a spot and it'll give you the temperature of that spot on the wall. So you do it once. You don't need to have one of those lying around the house, but you do it once. You figure out where the weak spots are in the thermal envelope, and you do well. And then what can you do? Well, you can add insulation, especially in the attic. It could point to a weak spot in your insulation, there's other little tricks, and I don't know if you talk about this, Emily, but one of the things we find with energy savers is, of course, if you can see light, if you got a hole, you know, for some of the clients for energy savers, their housing is, you can see light, you know, light around a door, whatever. But there may be worse places where you can't see a light, where they're hidden, where there's air escaping, and that, you know, in a poorly insulated, poorly weather stripped home, there'll be a lot of opportunities for that. Newer homes are not as much opportunity, but sometimes you can find errors they made in construction, right?
2: Or after construction, you know, with any renovations. My home was a healthy built home, and it's, you know, overall energy efficient, but some of the renovations that happened over time before I moved in have caused air leakage. For example, the recessed lighting, you know, air can escape or come in so many different places. The recessed lighting needs to be sealed. Cracks around the windows, all kinds of things. But Brad,
1: you should be careful of how you do recessed lighting when you do a renovation, because you can really make it a lot worse.
2: Yeah.
1: You know, like the lighting fixture in the ceiling.
0: Yes.
1: So,
2: well, you mentioned energy savers, and I was wondering if you would talk a little bit more about Energy Savers Network, because I do want to mention Energy Saver NC, and the names are so similar.
1: Yeah. Well, we had that name first, but I mean, I think the big difference is we're operating mostly as a Duke program. So Duke, for whatever reason, doesn't pay for electrification. And so sometimes we refer clients to Energy Saver NC when Duke won't pay for converting an oil furnace to electric or something like that. So and there is, so I think they work together. But we're also a little bit lower income program. The Energy Saver NC is available to much higher up the income ladder than Energy Savers Network, because we're at 200% of the poverty level, which is for a couple is about $41,000-$42,000. And if you got more income over that, you're not qualified for our program. But your program goes up to what, 80% of AMI?
2: Energy Saver NC. Your program is Energy Savers Network, and then there's the State Energy Rebate Program, which is Energy Saver NC.
1: Right.
2: And it has a lot, Energy Saver NC has like two different programs, but the income levels are, below 80% area median income is one, and that's where, you know, there's significant savings, at 100%
1: of your
2: covered.
0: Wow.
2: And, you know, there's fine print there, but just to give you an idea. And then there's 80 to 150% area median income, where you can get energy efficiency measures covered at 50%, up to around $4,000. So, and just to give you an idea, in Buncombe County, 80% area median income, AMI, is around $75,000 for a family of four or a household of four. So, you know, if you're at $75,000 annual income and you have four people in your household, then, or, you know, less than that, you can get significant savings from the State Energy Rebate Program, Energy Saver NC. So that's one of the things.
1: Now they call you to get that, or you get.
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0: Yeah.
1: Yeah. So that's
0: a great,
1: really
0: great place to start.
2: That's
0: and,
2: right.
0: And kind of getting the whole big picture of how to tackle your energy.
1: So how do they issues? 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
2: 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And, you know, we're having an event this Thursday online, the North Carolina Incentives and Financing for Home Electrification. It's a webinar that includes Energy Saver NC, those are the state energy rebates, as well as Duke Energy to talk about their Smart Saver rebates, and the Clean Energy Fund of the Carolinas, that's North Carolina's first green bank, self-help credit union offering accessible loans for energy saving measures. And we're going to bring them all together on Thursday from 12 to 1 p.m. online. You can get that information on the Electrify Asheville Buncombe website as well.
0: Wonderful. Well, we're going to take a short break right here on the Climate Buzz with our special guest, Emily Hurd, with Electrify Asheville. And we'll be right back right here on Asheville FM.

0: 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I'm Bob Hanna, along with Brad Rouse in the studio. We come your way every Monday, 9 to 10 a.m. with all the latest climate news. 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Well, our guest today is Emily Hurd, and she's the program director at Bright Spaces, and just got a few minutes left here on the Climate Buzz.
1: We were going to chat about our own experiences in electrification. What about you? Have you had a chance to actually do some of the things we're talking about?
2: Yeah. Well, so the home I live in is all electric. I have, electric stove, heat pump, an air source heat pump for heating and cooling. My water heater's electric. But when we started Electrify Asheville Buncombe, I reached out to one of our contractors to get an energy audit because our electric bills are really pretty high. And, it makes sense if all of your appliances are electric that your bill is going to be high, but we were trying to figure out how to cut things down. So yeah, we had a building science technician come out and, perform an energy audit. And that's when we discovered that some of the renovations that happened on the home over time led to air leakage. We also found that there was our heat pump was not working properly. And we were not aware of that until the energy auditor came out. And then after that, we connected with an HVAC technician through Electrify Asheville Buncombe's network and had our heat pump repaired. But really, bottom line, the reason why my bills are so high is because the heat pump that I have is an older model. And really, in the last few years, heat pump technology has improved so much that they run on a lot less energy than the one that's currently in my home. So I'm looking at how to afford a new one.
0: Yes.
2: And that Energy Saver NC state level rebates are going to save me several thousand dollars.
1: Would they pay for or give you a rebate for replacing a system that was that young? I mean, they don't discriminate against.
2: Well, that's a good question, and I'm not 100% sure, but I'll take that question to our Thursday event at 12 p.m. and ask them directly. Anyone else out there is welcome to join. What about you? What's your home like? What do you experience?
1: Well, we did participate in the Electrify. We had already done a lot of things, but when we bought the house back in 2015, it had had outdoor air conditioning and we had two air conditioning systems and two gas furnaces and an electric water heater that was built for a giant hot tub kind of a thing. So it was a 100-gallon water heater. And we also had, over the years, we've had quite a journey over the last 10 years. We put solar on. And we had both the rooftop solar and an awning that was built to add some shade to our back deck that is a solar awning.
2: Have you done battery storage?
1: Well, I'll get to that. We have two electric cars, so we have charging for both of those cars with dedicated circuits. One that's a high speed charger or a level two charger. One that's a level one charger, and we. With the solar, the latest thing we've done is we did add a battery, as you mentioned. We did not get to go in the power pair program, because we already had the solar, but we're able to. Duke is paying us every month. My electric bill for April was minus $43, where we are accumulating a credit because Duke is paying us every month for that to be able to use the battery.
2: That's the power manager program.
1: Well, it's yes. They also pay us for our water heater. But we then we replaced our water heater with a heat pump water heater, and then just a couple of years back, just before Helene, actually, we replaced one of our two gas units with an electric heat pump. That's a variable speed electric heat pump. It's really, really nice. It's very efficient, very quiet. It runs. It keeps the house at a much steadier, stable temperature than the gas ever did, because it's variable speed. And what the advanced heat pump you're talking about is a variable speed heat pump. So we've done a lot. And with the solar, the batteries, the increased efficiency. Oh, we added an induction cooktop or an induction stove also, which really is a wonderful way of cooking versus regular gas cooktop or electric cooktop. It's much better than electric cooktops, because it's just like it cooks like gas, but it's electric.
2: Yeah. The heat goes directly into the pot instead of heating the surface.
1: Yeah, it actually doesn't heat, it vibrates. Somehow or another, I don't know. It's
2: magnetic.
1: It's sort of like magnetic. It's kind of maybe like a microwave. Not really the same thing as a microwave, but we've got our electric bills way down as a result of that. But still in the winter.
0: Yeah. Duke's pain.
1: We added a super amount of insulation in the attic. And then I've done the analysis and done weather stripping all around. So it's been kind of every house that I've lived in for the last 25, 30 years, I've gone through some kind of energy efficiency upgrade. I'm on my second solar system.
0: Yes.
1: My first solar system was in 2011, believe it or not. But that was a great deal. The incentives were much better back then than they are now.
2: Yeah.
1: But now the price of solar has come down so much. Batteries, I probably paid more for batteries, a lot more than I would pay now. Even though it's just a year or so ago, it's just been a pet project of mine to have low energy bills, and it's definitely possible.
2: A lot of times, it's an investment up front, but then the energy savings pays off over time. And when you can stack some of the incentives that are available at the state level, and even through Duke Energy. If you want to consider loans through the Clean Energy Fund of the Carolinas or Self-Help Credit Union, there's a lot of ways to make it more affordable up front.
1: Yeah, it'll pay for itself. But you've got to, if you can't come up with the cash up front, you may need a little finance. So that's also available. And y'all help the people through that, right?
2: Yeah.
1: Great.
0: Well, Emily, it was such a treat to have you on the show again. And thank you so much
2: for
0: being here this Monday morning.
2: Have a great day.
1: Yeah.
0: Have a great week.
1: Thanks for coming in.
2: Nice to see you.
0: Yeah. Good to see you too. Well, Brad, we've got Claire Hanrin. Joining us next week.
1: Yeah, is she repeat?
0: She's not been on the show before. She was on my Living Well show back in the day, but she was part of the group of folks downtown who kind of took over a gravel lot, an empty gravel lot in downtown Asheville, and made it into a community garden.
1: Oh, okay. Over there. Yeah.
0: Yeah.
1: Across from the library?
0: Not too far across from the library. And she's just come out with a new book called An Urban Uprising. And that tells the story of how these group of citizens and community members took something like a gravel lot and turned it into a beautiful garden and a source for food for the community and such. So Claire has been a longtime activist too, so it'd be great to have her on the show next Monday. All right. Well, we got to make way for Democracy Now! With award-winning journalist Amy Goodman coming up next right here on Asheville FM. Have a great week, everybody.

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I'm Jeff, and this is the Infinite Fretboard. Got a great show for you today, so I hope you'll stick around as long as you can. We're here until 12 o'clock, and we're going to be playing some great guitar music from all different kinds of genres. It's a beautiful day here in the Asheville area. Sun is shining, flowers are blooming. 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All right, well, we're going to get into some great music. I don't want to spend too much time blabbering because we've only got an hour. I want to get right to some music. Hopefully, we're not going to have any issues. It seemed like today when I booted up all the computers in the studio, they're all doing system software updates and everything is getting weird. So, hoping for the best. We're going to hit the button and we're going to hear, hopefully, some Todd Albright. Todd Albright is a 12-string player who records a lot of his stuff in mono, and he's very true to the pre-war music scene, especially blues, and he is going to play the song called Skin Game Blues from the album Blues for Dexter Linwood, and he does a great job of being true to the sound of the day, so let's check it out.

You're listening to The Infinite Fretboard. I'm Jeff, and that was The Grateful Dead. Thank you for tuning in. That song, Birdsong, it's always been a favorite of mine, and I really thought of it after playing the song before, Liberty City by Standard Candle. Not quite sure what it was, but there's something about that song that reminded me of Birdsong, so I thought it would be a nice segue into that. We started off the set with Todd Albright playing Skin Game Blues from Blues for Dexter Linwood. Interested in learning more about Asheville FM, how we work, and what exactly goes on behind the scenes? 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So I mentioned before that there was something going on with the software updates, and yes, it's starting to bite me now, but we're going to see if we can get it going. I think we can get some more music coming up here. Just have to do something weird with the cursor, but all right, I think we got it now. So we're going to hear some Joni Mitchell. This will be our last acoustic song from today's show. I like to start off with acoustic and work our way into waking us up with some more electric stuff. So this one is called Amelia, about Amelia Earhart. It's got some great guitar playing on it too, and it's just a great song altogether.

You're listening to Asheville FM at 103.3. Thank you so much for tuning in to the Infinite Fretboard. I'm Jeff, and we just heard a set of... It started off with some acoustic music by Joni Mitchell. That song was Amelia from the album Hegira. And then we got into the electric set with XTC playing Wake Up. I love that syncopated guitar stuff that starts off that song. It's one of my favorite XTC tunes. That's from the Big Express album. Then we heard The Police doing Miss Gradenko from Synchronicity. And the song we just heard was some psychedelic surf from the Mermen. That tune was called White Trash Raga. And the album is The Amazing California Health and Happiness Roadshow. I'm wishing you all health and happiness today on this beautiful day. If you're in Asheville, you know all about it. If you're somewhere else, I hope you're having the day as nice as ours. There's a chill in the air, but it's getting warmer and it's sunny. And if you get a chance, hope you can get outside and enjoy some of it today. If you're at work, your lunch break will be coming up soon, hopefully, and at least step out and get a breath of fresh air. DJ Bruce Swan is spinning tubes for your enjoyment, but as the title of the show suggests, not his mother's. The show is called Music My Mother Would Not Like. Tune in for roots, folk, and Americana music. Interviews with musicians and industry individuals from around the world. His show airs on Thursdays from 3 to 5. His mother would like you, but not her son's music. I don't know about that. Bruce spent some pretty good music that I think just about anyone would like. Speaking of spinning music, we're going to get right back into it. We're going to play a Jimi Hendrix tune that is not one you hear on the radio a whole lot. And this is from the excellent 4-CD box set, just called The Jimi Hendrix Experience. It's got a lot of alternate takes, alternate recordings, demos, and all kinds of different things that you recognize if you're a Hendrix fan from his normal releases, but some cool other versions on here. And that's the case for one. This one is an instrumental version of Here He Comes, also called Loverman. And then we're going to hear the Pretenders doing a Hendrix tune. And it's a complete reinterpretation, but it's very cool. I think their guitar player is a big Hendrix fan. So enjoy.

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sunshine. Oh.

You're listening to the Infinite Fretboard on Asheville FM 103.3. Thank you so much for tuning in. We are just about at the end of the show. We've got time for one more tune. But that was It's All Too Much by the Beatles from Yellow Submarine, 1969. Before that, we heard the Pretenders doing a Jimi Hendrix tune called Room Full of Mirrors from the Get Close album. We also heard before that Jimi Hendrix doing Here He Comes, Lover Man from the Jimi Hendrix Experience box set. Thank you again so much for tuning in. Be sure to stick around for more great music on live transmission with Kat coming up at noon. And we're going to end this with something completely different. It's called Book of Saturday by King Crimson from Lark's Tongues and Aspics. Got some great guitar work.

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Pavel Wolskok Quartet is at Little Jumbo. Wolf Eyes with Nick Weltrom and Amp and Grotto Lung 3 are at Eulogy. Tomorrow, Tuesday, May 5th, Dance with the Dead, Magic Sword are at the Grey Eagle. Clouds of Delusion is at One World West. Chained, Power Play, Shot with a Gun, and Sydney's Fatal Scream are at Static Age Records. The Wallflowers with Tyler Ramsey are at the Orange Peel. Music Bingo is at Highland Brewing Tap Room. Sanders, Boyd, Page, and Hall are at Little Jumbo. Etta's Bluegrass Jam is at Etta's Hideaway. The Bassment is at the One Stop. Dark City Jam with Peggy Ratus is at White Horse Black Mountain. On Wednesday, May 6th, Jonathan Scales Orchestra is at the Grey Eagle. Latin Night at One World West. Grass Underground is at One World Downtown. Old Time Jam is at Jack of the Wood. Country Line Dance and Two Step with Christy is at Etta's Hideaway. Joan Shelley at the Araprana Listening Room. 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Thanks to Jeff for another great edition of the Infinite Fretboard. My name is Kat. 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

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It was Brian Jonestown Massacre with Bao de Dois. Maybe it's French. I don't know. Spiritualized with Ladies and Gentlemen, We Are Floating in Space, Hiatus Coyote with Red Room, and start off the set with new music from Kim Gordon. Song was the title track, Play Me. Here in Western North Carolina, we look out for one another. 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

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Those meat puppets would light the fire. Before that was a Russian band. 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Before that, we heard from Drug Church, Million Miles of Fun. I've actually got a pair of tickets for Friday at Eulogy. I'm not giving them away now, but within probably around the top of the hour. So stay tuned for that. And we started off, we heard from The Replacements with Unsatisfied. Started the set with Sand, Who You Trying to Fool. 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

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Or we just heard from Ride with Vapor Trail, Beach House, Silver Soul, the radio department, Keen On Boys, and start off the set with Pavement in the Mouth, a Desert. All right, I will take the first caller. I've got tickets for Drug Church at Eulogy this Friday. The number is 828-259-3936.

You're listening to Asheville FM, and that was The Lemonheads with My Drug Buddy. Before that, we heard from Guided by Voices, Teenage FBI, off of Do the Collapse. Mission of Burma, that's when I reach for my revolver and start off the set with Pylon. Cool.

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We just heard from Deer Hunter with Disappearing Ink off of Rainwater Cassette Exchange, Dean Blunt with 100, Throwing Muses with Not Too Soon, and start off the set with Purple Mountains Margaritas at the Mall.

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That was Jenny Bazette with Authorless Speech. 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Grab a stack of quarters and team up with DJ Russ Baby for a weekly collection of synthesizer-laden sonic gems from the late 70s to mid-80s, punk, post-punk, new wave, and synth-pop deep cuts from the arcade era will keep you focused on the glow of the screen at the top of the high score list. That's Ghost of the Neon Arcade, Thursdays at 5 p.m. My name is Kat. This has been live transmission. My time is almost up for today. Be sure to stick around for Ian with Solectica coming up at 2. And keep it locked right here on 103.3.

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The name of the show is Selectica. The name of the DJ is Ian. And my stated purpose is to play timeless and soulful grooves for you from the past, the present, and the future. I think I swallowed that word there, so I'm going to say that again. Take two. My stated purpose is to play timeless and soulful grooves for you from the past, the present, and the future. Came in today and decided I think I want to lean into the soul jazz vibe a little bit. Had a long conversation with Robert. You know him from That's So 20th Century Robert. Had a long conversation with him during the pledge drive last week or so, week or two. And he was like, "The show has changed." I was like, "Yeah, it has changed." He's like, "You were doing soul jazz." I was like, "Yeah, I was doing soul jazz." He's like, "Still like soul jazz?" I was like, "Yeah, I love soul jazz." He's like, "You think you might play some soul jazz sometime soon?" I'm like, "Yeah, I think I'm going to play some soul jazz." So today I think I'm going to play some soul jazz. Oh my goodness, I got thoughts. They're just flowing out of me. What a gorgeous day. Let's start with that. Wow. Sunshine, thank you so much for being a part of our day today. And Ash, at 103.3 Asheville FM, we appreciate the local businesses and organizations that help support our community. 103.3 Asheville FM is a nonprofit, volunteer-run station. 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Food Connection, 12 Baskets, New Stock Pantry, Pizza Mind, Rye Knot, Gypsy Queen, Sunny Point Cafe, New Belgium, Devil's Foot Brewing, Dynamite Roasting Company, Earth Fair, and Patton Avenue Pet Company. 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Richard Groove Holmes is setting the table for us today with a song called Groovin' for Mr. G. I'll throw some names at you. Wayne Shorter, Great Boy All-Star, Stanley Turrentine, Placebo, Fat Produce, Hank Crawford, Eddie Harris, and more, more, more. Thank you, Kat, for live transmissions as always. I salute you as you head on to your day. Josie's coming in at 4 for Spectrasonic Sound System. It's a panoply. It's a cornucopia of sound. It's a festival for your ears. You don't want to miss it. It's Mondays at 103.3. Keeping it tight.

Had to start that over. That one was not my fault. Just want to state that for the record. Everything over here on the technology said that was playing, and it wasn't playing. It's Eddie Harris behind me. Oh, come on now. All right, you're listening to Asheville FM at WSFM LP 103.3 Asheville, and this is the concert and entertainment calendar for Monday, May 4th. 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Best Ever Karaoke at Fleetwood's. I'll be the judge of that. Hot Seat Comedy, Static Age Loft. Pavel Wolosik Quartet at Little Jumbo. Wolf Eyes with Nick Weltrum. And Grotto Lung at Eulogy. Hey, tomorrow is Tuesday. Cinco de Mayo, Dance with the Dead and Magic Sword at Gray Eagle. Clouds of Delusion at One World West. Chained Power Play, Shot with a Gun, and Sydney's Fatal Scream at Static Age Records. The Wallflowers, Tyler Ramsey at the Orange Peel. Music Bingo at Highland Brewing Taproom. Sanders Boyd Page and Hall at Little Jumbo. Ada's Bluegrass Jam at Ada's Hideaway. And The Basement. Oh, we got to start this track over again. We ran out. One more time, Eddie. Don't worry, I'll back it up. But when the sax comes in, man, it's just, it's so choice. Get ready. Sweet, where were we? Tuesday, Cinco de Mayo, Ada's Bluegrass Jam at Ada's Hideaway, The Basement at the One Stop, Dark City Jam with Peggy Ratus at White Horse Black Mountain. Wednesday, May 6th, Jonathan Scales Forkestra at the Gray Eagle. Latin Night at One World West. Grass Underground at One World Downtown. Old Time Jam, Jack of the Woods. Country Line Dance and Two-Step with Christy at Ada's Hideaway. Joan Shelley's going to be at Eye of Prana Listening Room, and that's that. The Constant Entertainment Calendar airs every day at 12, 3, and 6 p.m. You can tune in then, or you can always visit www.ashevillefm.org. to keep up to date on what's going on around town. 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

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Wait a minute. April 30th. Hang on. We're scrolling up. I didn't see the little note that said I needed to read a different one after April 30th until I got halfway into that one. Here we go. Programming support comes from Asheville Community Theater. Upcoming performances include Hello Dolly, the Broadway musical comedy. Hello Dolly. Following matchmaker Dolly Levy on an adventure of love and romance. Performances run from April 10th through May 3rd. Huh. All right. No, I didn't see the note on this one. This is like a choose-your-own-adventure book. I started with one announcement, and then by the time I got halfway through it, I realized, oh, there's a note on this. It says, you know, if it's after April 30th, go read this one. So I'm reading this one, and then I get halfway through this one, and I realize there's a note that says, if it's after May 3rd, read this one. So, okay, here we go. Third time's a charm. Okay, for real. What's happening? Okay. Oh, okay. It's Asheville Community Theater. Programming support comes from Asheville Community Theater. Upcoming performance, In the Heights by Lin-Manuel Miranda, exploring community, family, and dreams in Washington Heights. Performances run June 12th through July 3rd, 2026 at 35 Walnut Street. More information is available at ashevilletheater.org. That's theater with an E at the end, or 828-254-1320. Oh, my goodness. You know, it just occurred to me as I was reading that off at www.ashevillefm.org that I don't think when they designed that www thing, they realized just how much time we were going to spend saying those three letters over and over again. If they'd picked three different letters, imagine how much more streamlined all of that announcing would be. I mean, all those commercials and all of those people who are like, go to my website. It's www. Right. And a friend of mine a long time ago used to say triple dub. And I was like, that's cool. Triple dub. And then sometimes I just say dubba dubba dubba. But yeah, www. Okay. It's Selectica, y'all. It's a little bit after 3 o'clock. I'm here from 2 until 4 on Mondays. Today, I'm going back into the Wayback Machine, finding a bunch of some of my favorite tracks from the 60s and 70s. A couple of updates in there, but mostly from the 60s and 70s. We heard from Fat Produce in there. That's a newer band. Who else do we hear from in there that's a newer band? Not much. Redenbacher's, Funkestra, and Hornhouse. I guess we heard from them. But other than that, pretty good string of some artists from the 60s and 70s. Pucho and his Latin Soul Brothers. Charles Erland. Charles Kennard. A couple Chucks there. Larry Willis, O'Donnell Levy, Billy Hawks, and Richard Groove Holmes was way back at the beginning of everything. And that was Eddie Harris that was playing underneath the concert calendar. And right now, I've got something called Bad Hunger and his Diplomatic Music. And it's from this compilation that I've leaned on way more heavily than I ever should have in the, I don't know, 2-3 years that I've been doing a show here at 103. It's a compilation called Funky Chimes, and it is Belgian funk music from the 70s. And I just find this album, it just tickles me endlessly. There's so much interesting stuff on this record. And it just straddles that line between, like, it's got a legitimate groove, but there's something just flirting with being cheesy about it. And it's really, really fun to hang in there. So this song is called Traveling on Rhythms, and you're listening to Selectica. I want to invite you to stick around today at 4 o'clock to hear the Spectrasonic Sound System. Oh, this is funny. Every now and then I look up at the automation machine here in front of me, which is just teasing me with what songs it's playing in the background. See, we've got automation on all the time. Which one of these buttons is it? It's this one right here. And so when I was just getting ready to come on, like just 3 minutes before I hit the air, they played a song by the Monkees called D.W. Washburn. And this is just music that's on shuffle, right? So if a DJ gets into a corner where they like try to do something and the CD machine just explodes, they can always just fade up on some music, right?
And coming up next after this Jan and Dean song is The Smiths, Death at One's Elbow, off of the Strange Ways Here We Come album. I would love to just, oh, and then the War on Drugs and David Bowie after that. I mean, I could just flip over to the automation. Because here comes The Smiths. Oh my God, I love this song.

I love that album and I love that band. And I come in here week after week and I play these soulful grooves for you. But I cannot tell you, I cannot emphasize enough the impression that that album had on me in high school. As promised, now following that up, Inappropriate as Can Be, I'm going to just slide us right back into the Solectica vibe, because here's Bad Hunga and his Diplomatic Music playing Traveling on Rhythms. How's this for a follow-up?

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That's Wayne Shorter with the title track from his album Adam's Apple. Next up, I got Stanley Turrentine with Ron Carter, George Benson, Freddie Hubbard, and I swear there was another name in there that I saw. Oh, yeah, Richard Groove Holmes, is it? No. Richard Pablo Landrum. Oh, I know who else was on this track. Lonnie Smith. Okay, so this is stacked, right? And the name of this track is Gibraltar. But before I hit play on this, let me tell you that you're listening to Solectica, and I am your guide for this journey. My name is Ian. Pleasure to be with you here every Monday from 2 until 4. Happy times here in Asheville, where the sun is shining. After me at 4 o'clock, it's DJ Josie with your Spectrasonic sound system. So you don't want to miss that. She's here from 4 until 6. Lock it in, yo. You got nowhere to go. Just sit back and relax. Speaking of sit back and relax, let's start Stanley Turrentine et al. Take you on a little mind voyage with a track that's called Gibraltar on Solectica at Asheville FM.

Afternoon, you're listening to Asheville FM at WSFM LP 103.3 Asheville. And hi, my name's Josie. And this is my show, Spectrasonic Sound System, here on the airwaves every Monday from 4 to 6 p.m. Thank you so much, Eric and Brian, for covering for me. Only like 2 more weeks of this, and then I'll be here on a regular basis. That is something to look forward to, I believe. Okay. Also, thanks, Ian, for another killer show, as always. And as you know, we just had our fun drive. I, unfortunately, was not able to be here during my fun drive slot time. Which is a bummer, because I usually like to do something really fun and special. But there's always fall fun drive. Anyway, we didn't quite meet our goal. Super close. So close. But not quite there yet. Anyway, if anybody would like to donate, if just one person could donate during these next 2 hours, it would be so cool. It'd be really cool. Be pretty hot, be pretty nice. Just saying, it could be you. AshevilleFM.org/donate. That's where you go. And speaking of the fun drive, we'd like to graciously thank all of our donors, recurring donors, and food donors. Food Connection, 12 Baskets, New Stock Pantry, Pizza Mind, Rye Knot, Gypsy Queen, Sunny Point Cafe, New Belgium, Devil's Foot Brewing, Dynamite Roasting Company, Earth Fair, and Patton Avenue Pet Company. 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It's right there. Starting off with some kind of ethereal 70s psychedelic instrumental moment. And then I got a lot more from all over the world for the next 2 hours, okay? Enjoy.

Okay, so I just got... I just got the CD. Well, I've had the CD for a few months, and I haven't listened to it yet because I don't have a CD player, or I did get a CD player, but it doesn't really work. So this is my first time listening to this compilation that I got from Harvest, and this is Mongolian Music from the 70s, Volume 1, and this, it sounds like it's two different songs playing at once, does it not? It's kind of wild. I'm kind of... It is just this song. Okay. No? Am I crazy? Anyway. We just heard... Oh, this is the Bayan Mongol variety group called Music Magic from Mongolian Music from the 70s, Volume 1, released by Ibalunga. Interesting. Prior to that, Country Teasers with the track Golden Apples... off of Destroy All Human Life, released by Fat Possum. Prior to that, Angels Are Go with the track Fallen, off of an incredible compilation, A Chance Encounter, released by Rambert Records. The Managing Directors with Limp Song, off of yet another really great comp, Hackney Musicians Collective. I've always and forever been into kind of whiny, jangly, UK indie. I just love it. It eventually does kind of sound the same, but I'm just so into it. And we started off that set with a legend who we lost recently, Michael Yonkers. There was Micro Miniature Love. Title track there, released by Sub Pop. He just passed away April 20th, a few weeks ago. And do you have an old car or boat sitting in your driveway? 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If one person just want, like, even like $2, $5, $100, $1,000, you know, it could be cool. It would be great. Okay, anyway, let's listen to some more whiny UK sad music. All right, this is Television Personalities here in Nashville FM.

You are listening to Spectrasonic Sound System here in Rochville FM. You just heard another one from Michael Yonkers. That was Damsel Fair and Your Angel off of Grimwood, which is a beautiful album that I played on the show a number of times. It's released by Die Steel Records. Nico with the live and alternative version of Genghis Khan. That's originally on Drama of Exile. Album version's very different, but also good. Sebado, the track Spoiled off of 3, released by Homestead Records. Super nostalgic band for me. Enjoy some of their stuff very much, though. Some of it, maybe not so much. But that track's a solid one. Alistair Galbraith and Jeremy Jeffries, the track Braverly Brave off of yet another really great comp called Making Losers Happy, released by Sub Pop. And we start off that set with Television Personalities, What If It's Raining off of Privilege, put out by Fire Records. 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This is also one of my all-time faves, Randy Grief, however you want to say it. The Sky Is So Low off of Arrhythmias 2, released by Charnel Music. I just discovered that he directed and helped produce a film, and of course I can't seem to find it anywhere. And judging from the previews, it looks pretty bad. Like, it doesn't look great. Definitely not high in the production quality area. But I need to see it. I gotta see it. I gotta find out for myself, you know? So if anyone's got a link or one of the old DVDs of that floating around anywhere in the world, you should let me know. You should let me know. All right, I'm here with you for another hour and 15.

One thing that I've come to realize after listening to that song a few times is I really only like the first half of it. But I like the first half so much that I just continue to listen to it over and over again. The second half I could do without, but do you know what I'm saying? Do you feel that way about any songs? I feel like I do about quite a lot, actually. Oh, look, it's 5 o'clock. 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And this is Spectrasonic Sound System. My name is Josie. You just heard Nolan Void. I Can See What's Happening off of Happiness and Contempt, Montage Mort, released by Medical Records. Prior to that, The Sleepers, SF Legends, with the track No Time off of Seventh World, put up by Wind Records. Dog-Faced Hermits, the track Time Bomb, off Too Much for the Red Ticker, off of Demon Raj. And we started off that set with Bathroom Renovations, Apathetic Hell, off of Keep Control, independent music from Manchester, 1977-81, put out by Cherry Red Records. 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That's theater with an E at the end. Or by calling 828-254-1320. This is Dead Heat with the track Souvenir. It sounds almost exactly like Throbbing Gristle. So that means I like it. It's put up by Brains Records. Here with you for one more hour.

You are listening to Spectrasonic Sound System here on your Asheville FM. We just heard Jessica Lindsay, The View from Dead Horse Point off of Little Spectacle, released by Albany Records. Incredible experimental clarinetist. Big fan. Just never been such a big fan of a clarinet. Prior to that, Gilles van Berjik, the track third movement off of On Death and Time, an homage to Franz Schubert for electronic voice, piano, and organ, put out by Composer's Voice. Gilles van Berjik is an incredible Dutch composer, experimental composer. And we start off that set with Dead Heat, the track Sunir, which I think, as I mentioned before, sounds just like a French iteration of Grab and Gristle. And I can't find any of their music. But if you can, you know where to send it. You can send it my way. And here in Western North Carolina, we look out for one another. 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It's exactly what I'm saying. 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I also discovered this, let me see before I say anything. Let me find it on my phone. There's this place in Black Mountain that is a free grocery store. No questions asked. Oh my gosh. I'll find it. Don't you worry. What is it called? Yes. Appalachian Community Relief. Free grocery store. You just sign up for an appointment, and it's pretty incredible from what I hear. It's in Black Mountain. Check it out. I think just go to Appalachian Community Relief Black Mountain and you will find out some more information about that. This is Philip Jeck with Skew Part 1 off the Host, released by Silverosa. You hear me for about another 30-ish. And then about 6 p.m. is Joyful Noise with Abby Cap. Enjoy.

You are listening to Spectrasonic Sound System here in your Asheville FM. We just heard Aster Aku with Yamine Minkarete off of Sibub, released by Kabu Records. And once again, I believe I always mispronounce this artist, and I love her so much. Imhoy Sej Miriam Gebru. Where is the Highway of Thought? Off of Souvenirs, released by Mississippi Records. Fatem Kanam, which is a Jordanian artist that I just became aware of. Really love her stuff. Jack Ibla off of After Poem, released by Fire Records. The Young Gods with Improper off of Heaven Destruction. And we started off that set with Philip Jack Skew off Host, released by Sub Rosa. The Mountain Express Best of Voting has started, and it's your chance to support the people, places, and platform that keep this city vibrant and creative. 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That's The New Wave. And that airs Sundays at noon. Salu Majiro of Ambassel off of Halu Majira and his classical instruments. Shimoy Munier, released by Awesome Tapes from Africa. Goes into a little bit more Ethio jazz. That's probably, I don't know, one of my favorite genres of all time, even though I don't know how to pronounce anything. All right, you're here for just a little bit longer, and then you have Abby Cat up with Joyful Noise at 6 p.m. Keep it locked in.

All right, Abby Cat is here and in the house. Hooray! We just heard Tillier's saxophone with a Dakala band, the track Alec Big Nemi, off of an album that's in Amharic, so I can't read that, unfortunately, but it's in Spinatron, at least by Musa Kawi. Prior to that, Tilhu Gesis with Lanchi Bayi, off of Ethiopique's 17. Telihoi Gisis, put out by Buddha Music. I'm leaving you with Ellen Fullman. This is the track Flowers, off of Through Glass Panes, off of Important Records. Joyful Noises is up in just a few minutes, and I'll be back with y'all in a few weeks. Have a good night.

Hello. That was nice. You're nice. Thanks for tuning into Community Radio. This is Asheville FM. My name's Abby Cat, and it's time for my show, Joyful Noise. I'm here until 8 p.m. Thanks, Josie. She just left us. She left us, and she is gone now. That was Spectrasonic Sound System. I just played Mary Lattimore at 45 RPM because the turntable was on 45 and I was like, oh, that sounds actually really cool. And then I was like, is that disrespectful of an artist to play, especially if she's like semi-local, to play her music at the wrong speed? And then I was like, no, people do that all the time. What? That just gave me extra cool points. Anyways, no, it didn't. I'm not cool at all. That was Otis Walks Into the Woods from her record At the Dam. All right, I have lots of music. Last time I was on the radio, I talked a lot because it was Fun Drive. Hey, thanks for donating to our Fun Drive, if you did. We have to raise money, and so we do that by talking on the air. So I'm going to talk less today. But if you want to donate to us, you still can. AshevilleFM.org/donate. We literally can't function without you and your funds. And smiles. Well, we could function without your smiles, but it's a better functioning with smiles. Speaking of smiles, I've got a show of radical hope today. I've been thinking a lot about radical hope. I'd like to talk to you about radical hope and have you talk to me about radical hope. I've been seeing it a lot around here, around Asheville, in my life, in your life, maybe. Sometimes it's hard to feel hopeful, especially right now, because everything is crap. But there is hope. And sometimes finding hope in a crap world is radical in itself. So we're gonna do that today. But first, I'm going to do concerts and entertainment here in Asheville, because that's what we do. It's the 6 p.m. concert and entertainment calendar. Here we go. All right. Tonight at the Gray Eagles, Built to Spill with the Hypos. Mashup Mondays, Wanna Brewing West. 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The Hot Seat Comedy at Static H Loft. Pavel Holsick Quartet at Little Jumbo. And Wolf Eyes with Nick Weltram and Amp. Grotto Lung 3 at Eulogy. And then tomorrow, Tuesday, May 5th. Dance with the Dead and Magic Sword at the Grey Eagle, Clouds of Delusion at One World West, Chained, Power Play, Shot with a Gun, Sydney's Fatal Scream at Static H Records, The Wallflowers with Tyler Ramsey at the Orange Peel, Music Bingo with Highland Brewing, Sanders, Boyd, Page, and Hall at Little Jumbo, Edith's Bluegrass Jam at Edith's Hideaway, The Bassment at One Stop, and Dark City Jam with Peggy Ratus at White Horse Black Mountain. And that's it. That's tonight and tomorrow. 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And if you have an event coming up, send us an email, calendar@AshevilleFM.org. Okay. Great. So I'm going to start us out with a song that sounds very hopeful to me from Vanishing Twin. Because I love Vanishing Twin. And so I hope that you enjoy it. If you're also feeling radically hopeful, I would love to hear from you. So you feel free to give me a call at the station and tell me what's bringing you radical hope. And I'm happy to share it on our airwaves or not. Whatever. That's fine. Radical hope. I'll tell you what's bringing me radical hope in a little while, because I want to play music now. But give me a holler at the station if you want. 828-259-3936. That's 828-259-3936. I want to hear what's bringing you hope today. Until then, here's Vanishing Twins.

The OCs. It's Nightcrawler from Floating Coffin. Hey! Hi! Joyful Noise. Abby Cat. Asheville FM. Thanks. I just fast-forwarded what I was going to say. Hey, hope you're doing okay. Happy Monday, hey. That set was nice. I'm kind of thinking a lot about radical hope today. So in a way, sometimes it feels like being radically hopeful is like swimming through like sludge. With the hope of like, I'm getting to the end and it sucks in here, but I'm going to keep on going because there's good things coming. And so what I just played, kind of all of those songs remind me of like swimming through something thick. What'd you hear? I'll tell you, before the OCs, that was Dear Adorian, Digital Gravestone from her record Ready for Heaven. We listened to a teeny little ditty off our experimental shelf from Fabio Rambelli and Dirk Wachteler. It's a improv featuring a drummer / percussion and sho, which is an ancient Japanese mouth organ. Thought it was cool, so I threw some in there. I did that after Vanishing Twin. Started off my show, that was Vanishing Twin Syndrome from Choose Your Own Adventure. And that's certainly what we're doing here on the radio. Radical Hope, here you go. Shout out to everyone who played a part in allowing teachers and school faculty from Buncombe County Schools and Asheville City Schools to go to Raleigh to advocate for better wages and treatment in general in their professions. Super cool. Wow. What a day. What a day of radical freaking hope that so many teachers asked off work to go advocate for themselves, that schools had to close. P.S. I'm sorry, parents, that was probably a lot. And even multiplying such radical hope was the community feast that happened all throughout Asheville on Friday, led by a big coalition of amazing community partners, including Trinity Methodist Church, feeding people, providing activities for kids who weren't in schools, all sorts of cool stuff. All of that came to be through mutual aid and radical hope. So, hell yes. There's a bell in here, and I always look at it, and I never ding it, so I just dinged it. Because that was awesome. So, if you went to Raleigh, or if you supported someone who did, thank you. I love you. Thanks for your hope. Asheville FM is your friendly neighborhood listener-supported community radio station. 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All right, so this set is for all of the teachers in Asheville, whether or not you went to Raleigh or not. It's for you. 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That's 828-259-3936. Thanks for tuning in. This is for the teachers.

have a good night. You want to have your way with me while I'm sleeping? Go for it. I can't do that. I was like, that's your option. You can have fun with it all night long as it's there for you. I don't even care. As long as I'm sleeping and not awake, go.

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That was Andy Akio and the Sandbox Percussion. The song is called Pillar One. And that was fun. My name is Abby Cat. This is my show, Joyful Noise. Thanks for tuning in. I'm thinking about radical hope. I'm playing music that's hopeful to me. And hoping that it just keeps on happening, said hope. 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The New Wave will train new hosts and producers on broadcast, recording, DJ, and interviewing skills. 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The New Wave airs Sundays at 12 p.m. Radical Hope. My last talk set, I dedicated that last set to all the county and city school teachers that went to Raleigh on Friday. Yay! Good for you. Congratulations on being brave. Yeah. Okay. What was that set? That was fun. I had fun. That was fun programming. So, Andy Akio and the Sandbox Percussion. Before that, obviously, that was Talking Heads. Slippery People from Speaking in Tongues. We heard from LCD Sound System. That was North American Scum. Throwing it back to my high school vibes from Sound of Silver. Also, they're going to be performing here in September, which is cool, at Hellbender, the new spot that Orange Peel is trying to do out on Swan River Road. Or no, I think it's on Thompson Street. Thompson Road? Street? Road? I don't know. Anyways, that'll be cool. Before LCD Sound System, you heard from Snapped Angles. That was a letter from Hampy Mountain from Stunning Luxury. Prince Rama brought us Believe in Something Fun from Extreme Now. Prince Rama's one of my favorites of all time. Bands. Time. And at the start of the set, I started off with Gorilla Toss. That was Dog in the Mirror from GT Ultra. And you're ultra cool for listening to Asheville FM. Yeah. Radical hope. Something that we have to have in this wild, and we don't have to have it, I guess, but life is hard, and the world is hard, and but there are things to be hopeful about, and I've been finding that. I've been, like, leading my life that way recently, making big decisions, leaps of faith, in the name of radical hope. Just like the folks who hold up signs, like protest signs, over 240, over near Hillcrest, like during rush hour. I don't know if you're familiar, or if you're one of those people that hold up signs with the big hands. Today it was Trump is not well, which is not a partisan statement. It's just a fact. But I should tell you that the views and opinions expressed in this show are not necessarily the opinions of Asheville FM, its board of directors, program sponsors. Yeah. Anyways, that's Radical Hope. Protesting during rush hour. Holding up signs. Not for any sort of purpose. Or not for any sort of, like, goal. Other than just to... it be read. I don't know. Radical Hope is planting wildflowers in a... grass. A lawn just of grass and death. Why do you have a grass lawn? Just plant stuff in it. Anyways, okay, I'm just talking. We're done. We're done here. Yes, we're done. Let's play something pretty I just found on our experimental shelves. Chris Abraham, who I'm familiar with, is a lovely pianist. Yeah, I found a really pretty song. We're going to hear about it. It's called Scale Upon the Land. We're going to do that. Followed by another new, I can't
can't talk. It's okay. It's music and it's happening now. Thanks for tuning in to Asheville FM.

water from your eyes. That was Knights in Armor from It's a Beautiful Place, new out on Matador Records. Hi. Thanks for tuning to Joyful Noise. My name's Abby Cat, and this is my show here on Asheville FM, where program support is provided by the French Broad Food Co-op, Asheville's only community-owned grocery store since 1975, serving the WNC area with over 1,000 local products and 1,000 bulk foods, herbs, and spices. 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Hope you're doing okay. Lovely listener or listeners of mine. Today's show is about radical hope. Well, for me it is. I don't know what it is for you. Beauty is in the eye of the beholder, and this beholder is feeling radically hopeful. I've been talking about it throughout my show. I've had a couple people call in to tell me about what's hopeful, what's bringing them hope, especially radical hope, in a time that doesn't feel so hopeful. It is radical to be hopeful at all. Really. Okay, let's see. What'd you hear? Water from Your Eyes. I like that band. I think they're cute. So I played it for you. Singapore Sling from Iceland brought us Overdriver from The Curse of Singapore Sling. Rev Rev Rev out of Italy, whom I love. One Illusion is Very Much Like Another from Kaikion. Weird, a discovery of mine that is new from Berlin. That was Pavel Miljakov and Yana Pavlova. That was Midnight Blues from Blue. We heard from Indian Jewelry. Before that was Excessive Moonlight from Totaled. Eat Girls brought us Three Omens from Area Silencio. And, oh wow, that was a long set. Dali Muru and the Polyphonic Swarm brought us Danube Dwellers from Dali Muru and the Polyphonic Swarm. And I started out that set at 7 o'clock. Wow. Okay. At 7 o'clock with Chris Abrahams. That was Scale Upon the Land from Fluid to the Influence. Kind of all over the place, that was. Okay. Radical Hope is spending more time with your family when you don't have time or money to do so, but you're doing it anyways. Radical hope. Here. If you want to share what's bringing you hope, give me a call. I'd love to hear it. 828-259-3936. I'm interested in what's bringing you hope right now. Also what's bringing me hope is this sweet record I just found. Well, Donovan Quixote found it, but the artist is Ansiedad 1000. Record is Abismo on Hakuna Kulala from Uganda. This group, this band, this person is from Tijuana. I'm gonna bring you the title track Abismo, and I think it's real cool, so we're gonna do that. Give me a call if you want to share what's bringing you hope. 828-259-3936. Keep it locked here to Joyful Noise.

Ryan Jonestown Massacre. Nothing new to trash like you. You're not trash, though. That's just the song. Don't worry. Thanks for tuning in to Asheville FM. My name's Abby Cat. This is my show, Joyful Noise. And I'm gonna go home now. This show has been about radical hope. I've been thinking about radical hope. I've been talking about it. I've had some people tell me what's bringing them radical hope. The world is wild, but there are some hopeful things about it. And sometimes it feels like a radical act to even feel hopeful about anything. I'll tell you about some of those things that I've been thinking, as well as some things that I've heard from folks. Thanks for sharing what's bringing you hope, people. In that set, before the Brian Jonestown Massacre, you heard from Pavement. That was Fame Throwa from Slanted and Enchanted. Good, Sad, Happy, Bad brought us This Skin from Shades. We heard from Devin Ross. That was I Don't Wanna from Oxford Gardens. And I started that set with a new discovery at Asheville FM from Tijuana. That was NC Dodd. 1,000. I don't know what the Spanish word for 1,000 is. Darn. A song was called Abismo from Abismo, out on Hakuna Kalala Records. Really cool, really cool label out of Uganda. Great. One thing I want to tell you about a show here at Asheville FM is Positive Vibes. 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Shout out to Smitty Mon for all the work here he does behind the scenes. Y'all don't even know about all these volunteers. That's radical hope. It's radical in general, having a volunteer radio station. And look, here, we're doing it. So, yeah. Radical hope. Radical hope. Radical hope is traveling to the state capitol to protest for your low wages. Shout out to the teachers in Raleigh who went on Friday. Teachers and faculty, you deserve better. You deserve more. And one day, you'll get that. Radical Hope is holding up signs over 240 during the 5 o'clock rush hour. Protest signs over 240 during rush hour. Radical Hope is hoping that your wife wins a sweet international award that she's been running for and nominated for. Radical Hope is ketamine therapy, best friends, and international psych music. It's planting wildflowers in a barren lawn of grass. And Radical Hope is spending time with your family, even though you don't have time to do it. All right. I'm done. That's that. Leaving it with that. Hey, thanks for tuning in, Asheville FM. Joyful Noise. I'll be back next week. Coming up is the Gilded Cauldron.